Hey, hey, what's happening, baby? How you doing? Wait a minute, what are you talking about? You leaving? You can't leave, you need me. Well, come here, where you going? Oh, it's like that, huh? All right.